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Me and a beer. You got Chris Jansen there. Chris Matthews here. Throwing some good news into your Thursday. We got one more day to go. Oh, man, it feels good to have Friday right around the corner. Hey, a Rhode Island teacher's assistant recently saved a student's life. No big deal. So the student started choking. Amy Paul jumped into action, performed the Heimlich maneuver, and saved the student's life. And I just am shocked by anyone

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10: Here's your country 103.5 forecast brought to you by Northern Comfort. I'm meteorologist Ray Miller. Lows level off around 39 tonight under mainly clear skies. Lots of sunshine again tomorrow. Highs level off around 74. Lows level off around 47. Tomorrow night, mainly clear skies. Mid-60s, Saturday, low 60s, Sunday. Currently, 61.
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wonder just how long a country mile actually is? 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

0: Tucker Webmore looking for himself a brunette. Chris Matthews just happy to have you here, no matter what your hair color is. Hang tight. Tyler Hubbard and Dancing in the Country's up next.
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0: Wish you well, Vincent Mason. Chris Matthews, wish you well. Stick around for some Max McNown. Better me for you up next.
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1: 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Mankato's KYSM.

what he'll never have. His new country there, Dylan Scott, Chris Matthews here. Speaking of new country, you want some more Morgan Wallen? Some Morgan Wallen? No, it's a Don't We, Morgan Wallen after Chris Jansen.

0: don't we? There's Morgan Wallen. It's Chris Matthews throwing some good news into you Thursday. College students are using cat therapy to help de-stress during finals. Purina has these pop-up cat therapy pods in parks near campuses. And there are therapy cats certified by I guess, a specific like therapy cat group. They're very calm. I would say indifferent. Some might say calm. I would say just indifferent and not actively murderous.
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13: Here's your Country 103.5 forecast brought to you by Bauer Specialty Sales. I'm meteorologist Ray Miller. Mainly clear tonight with a low of 39. Mainly clear sky tomorrow. Highs level off around 74. Tomorrow night, lows around 47. Sunshine mixed with clouds at times. Saturday, with

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Well, you better be. Otherwise, we're not doing our job. 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

Dirt Cheap. You got Cody Johnson there. Chris Matthews here. Hang tight. Let's do a collab. George Burge teaming up with Luke Bryan. Ride, Ride, Ride is on the way. But first, man, one I have not heard in a little bit. We're going to throw it back to some Carrie Underwood. Heartbeat up next.

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I Hate How You Look, Moving On, Josh Ross, Chris Matthews. Luke Combs looking for that second number one. He got Days Like These, last number one position.

0: on the charts, and now Sleepless in a Hotel Room is going to be back-to-back number ones for Luke Combs. Last time that was done, Buck Owens did it in the 60s. Luke Combs making history on the country charts. Sleepless in a Hotel Room is next.
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Be Her from the Dandelion album. It's Chris Matthews, the Ella Langley there. Chris Matthews here with another collab. We've got, let's see, Co-Wetzel helping out Corey Kent. It's not John Denver and Rocky Mountain High. No, it's a Rocky Mountain Low.

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0: Bill Wetzel, Corey Kent, Rocky Mountain Low, Chris Matthews, throwing some good news out into your world. This is pretty good work if you can get it. A woman in New York, she quit her teaching job. She did it for 13 years, became too stressful. Ella is her name. Quit teaching. She's now a cuddler. She's a professional cuddler. She makes $100,000 a year and she works 3 hours a day. She says clients often share deep feelings during these sessions. It's strictly platonic. And, you know, I'm down to, like, I'll give you a hug for, like, $100.
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8: Here's your Country 103.5 forecast brought to you by Chris Steel Truck, Boss Plows. I'm meteorologist Ray Miller. Lows dip down to about 39 tonight under mainly clear skies. Mainly clear skies again tomorrow. High temperatures reach up to 74. Lows level off around 47. Tomorrow night, mainly clear skies. Right now, it's 55 degrees.
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Say so, Dan and Shay. Powerful new song there. It's Chris Matthews. 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

0: Change My Mind, a great new Riley Green song. Chris Matthews here. So Jason Aldean's about to have a little one-on-one with his heart. Don't tell on me, heart. First, one of my favorites from Kenny Chesney.
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0: Don't tell on me, new Jason Aldean. It's Chris Matthews. So we got, man, the new Four Horsemen of the Apocalypse. I mean, the Four Highwaymen, whatever. Tim McGraw, Eric Church, Morgan Wallen Hardy. One song. Four amazing artists. MacArthur is the name of the song, and it's up first. Kane Brown and Bury Me in Georgia. That one is next.
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0: country, and she knows it. Mr. Luke Bryan, it is Chris Matthews. Happy just to be hanging with you. Jordan Davis is hightailing himself out of a bad situation. Turn This Truck Around is on the way.
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19: Here's your Country 103.5 forecast brought to you by L&L Mechanical. I'm meteorologist Ray Miller. 39 tonight under partly cloudy skies. High temperatures reach up to 74. Tomorrow, mainly sunny skies. Lows level off around 47. Tomorrow night, mainly clear. Partly cloudy Saturday with highs around 65. 63 Sunday. Right now, it's 52 degrees.
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0: Hey, it's Nuella Langley with Morgan Wallen. I can't love you anymore, Chris Matthews. I'm loving you. Just let me hang out. Doing some Luke Combs, getting back in the saddle of Bailey Zimmerman up next. And a song that Megan Maroney says she wishes was around when she was in high school. Got that one for you coming up.
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That's Luke Combs, Sleepless in a Hotel Room. I'm Rich Krieger. Coming up, Cody Johnson does not like being compared to George Strait. I'll tell you why. Right now, here's Morgan Wallen.

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1: 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Look at her, man, look at me.

0: Chris Jansen, Me and a Beer, Morgan Wallen, Thought You Should Know. Right before that, I'm Rich Krieger. And Cody Johnson does not like being compared to George Strait. He explained why when he opened for George at Clemson's Memorial Stadium last weekend. He said, I have an issue with the fact that people say, oh, you're the next George Strait. He said, when I get 62 number one singles on the Billboard charts, we can talk. There will only ever be one king of country music, and he's here tonight. On the way, we'll hear from Dylan Scott, also the latest single from Kane Brown.
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8: 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I'm meteorologist Paul Frombly. Lows level off around 38 overnight under partly cloudy skies. High temperatures reach up to 74 Friday. Mainly clear skies. Mainly clear skies Friday night. Lows level off around 47. Currently 46.

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That's Kane Brown with his latest single, Woman. Dylan Scott right before that. I'm Rich Krieger. And coming up this weekend, it's Mother's Day. And I'll tell you one of the big reasons why we celebrate that day. Also, we'll hear from Ella Langley.

0: That's Ella Langley with Be Her, her latest single. I'm Rich Krieger. And this is one of the big reasons why we are celebrating Mother's Day this Sunday. Researchers looked at 2,000 American moms of kids between the ages of 5 and 12 years old and found that the average hours that moms work per week is 98. Now, that's the equivalent of 2.5 full-time jobs. The average mom gets going around 6:23 in the morning, and the work does not stop until 8:31 p.m. Coming up, Randy Houser, also Vincent Mason.
1: The U.S. Treasury quietly released its official financial report for 2025. It appears by its own numbers, the U.S. government seems insolvent. It's reported that the Treasury shows about $6 trillion in assets and over $47 trillion in liabilities. Add it all up, and it looks like the U.S. owes more than $130 trillion it doesn't have. 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

That Shaboozy with good news. I'm Rich Krieger. Coming up, Jelly Roll surprises a disabled fan with backstage access to his show. Right now, it's Thomas Rhett.

0: That's Dustin Lynch with Easy to Love. Thomas Rhett right before that. I'm Rich Krieger. And Jelly Roll just finished taping a Jimmy Kimmel Live this week when he went out of his way to meet with a disabled fan and his mom. Jelly said, quote, "You don't know how much this means to me. You don't know how much I need this. I'm glad I got to come say hi." Well, the mom shared that they had tickets to see him on Friday. Jelly said, "Well, we're going to roll out the red carpet for you." He said, "We'll bring you all backstage and meet everybody, okay? We are going to party on Friday." Jelly Roll's on the way, as well as Riley Green.
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7: Here's your Country 103.5 forecast, brought to you by Michelle Starkey, Realtor at True Real Estate. I'm meteorologist Paul Trombley. Lows around 38 overnight under partly cloudy skies. High of 74 Friday, mainly clear skies. Lows around 47 Friday night, mainly clear. Currently, it's 45 degrees.
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1: That's Josh Ross. Hate How You Look. I'm Rich Krieger. Justin Moore and Ella Langley coming up.
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0: That's Ella Langley and Morgan Wallen. I Can't Love You Anymore. Justin Moore right before that. I'm Rich Krieger. Another hour's worth of great country music is on the way. We'll kick it off with Jordan Davis next.
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That's Cody Johnson with The Fall. I'm Rich Krieger. Coming up, Zach Bryan has it out with another fan. Right now, here's Darius Rucker.

0: That's George Burge with Luke Bryan. Ride, ride, ride. I'm Rich Krieger. And Zach Bryan, he's had a few bad interactions with fans over the past couple of years. And yet another one happened the other night as Zach was driving through some stadium gates. A fan asked for a picture. Zach responded by yelling a vulgar quote from a comedy series, "I Think You Should Leave." It's from a sketch where Tim Robinson is touring a haunted house and can't stop asking inappropriate questions. Now, it's possible Zach never heard the fan, but the fan was not amused. He posted the entire interaction and said, quote, "Listen, I love this guy's music a lot, but it's hard to support someone with this intention and personality towards others." Coming up, Chase Matthew, also Hardy.
1: The U.S. Treasury quietly released its official financial report for 2025. It appears by its own numbers, the U.S. government seems insolvent. It's reported that the Treasury shows about $6 trillion in assets and over $47 trillion in liabilities. Add it all up, and it looks like the U.S. owes more than $130 trillion it doesn't have. 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

0: Overnight, under partly cloudy skies. Friday, high of 73. Friday night, 47. Partly cloudy skies Saturday with a high of 65. 63 Sunday. Right now, it's 46 degrees.
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It's Hardy, Tim McGraw, Eric Church, and Morgan Wallen with MacArthur, Chase Matthew right before that. I'm Rich Krieger. And coming up, how Mom would like to celebrate Mother's Day this Sunday. Also, we'll hear from Luke Combs.

0: That's Luke Combs, Sleepless in a Hotel Room. I'm Rich Krieger. And how do moms want to spend Mother's Day? Well, half of the moms polled want to celebrate their special day by going on a family outing. 16% want to spend time with their own mothers. Another 16% want time alone. 10% of moms want time alone with their husbands. And 8% want breakfast in bed. Coming up, Alan Jackson, also Corey Kent.
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0: It's Corey Kent and Cole Wetzel with Rocky Mountain Low. I'm Rich Krieger. Coming up, Kane Brown, Miles on It.
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It's Jordan Davis with Bar None. I'm Rich Krieger. Coming up, Amy Grant's advice to solving problems. Right now, here's Keith Urban.

0: That's Morgan Wallen with his latest single, Don't We? Keith Urban right before that. I'm Rich Krieger. And Amy Grant is releasing her 20th album on Friday. It's called The Me That Remains. And she shared where her song, Please Don't Make Me Beg, came from and her advice to solving problems. She said, quote, one of the ways we solve problems is realizing it's not us and them. It's not me against you. We've got to be we. It's all of us. It's the couple. It's the neighborhood. It's the world. On the way, Tucker Wetmore, also Post Malone and Luke Combs.
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wonder just how long a country mile actually is? 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

That's Post Malone and Luke Combs, A Guy for That. Tucker Wetmore right before that. I'm Rich Krieger. Coming up, I'll tell you why you might want to get mom something for her garden this Mother's Day. Also, we'll hear from Jason Aldean.

0: That's Jason Aldean. Don't tell on me. Luke Bryan right before that. I'm Rich Krieger, and you might want to get mom something for her garden this Mother's Day. Just 5 minutes of gardening improves both self-esteem and mood. This according to a new study. There's also evidence that tending a patch of earth can make you more tranquil, also generous and hopeful. Coming up, George Burge.
1: The U.S. Treasury quietly released its official financial report for 2025. It appears by its own numbers, the U.S. government seems insolvent. It's reported that the Treasury shows about $6 trillion in assets and over $47 trillion in liabilities. Add it all up, and it looks like the U.S. owes more than $130 trillion it doesn't have. 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

0: 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I'm Rich Krieger. 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

from Breaking Hearts on a Friday night. She's a Friday night heartbreaker. Here is a game player. Better do yourself a favor. The setting things right on a Sunday. That's what I love about Sunday. Country music's got you covered. 103.5 KYSM.

That's Hella Langley with her latest single, Be Her. I'm Rich Krieger. Coming up, Parker McCollum turned down $1 million to preserve his integrity. I'll tell you about it right now. Here's Jake Owen.

0: That's Megan Maroney with Beautiful Things. Jay Cohen, right before that, I'm Rich Krieger. And Parker McCollum, he says he turned down a $1 million offer to not sign a record deal with Universal. He said, quote, "I remember thinking the last thing I want to do is go to Nashville and immediately let everybody know that I can be bought." He went on to say, "I was like, if they can buy you, you know, how are you ever going to have any respect? How are you going to have any dignity, any integrity?" Well, I think he's done pretty good for himself so far. On the way, Morgan Wallen, also Luke Bryan.
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9: Here's your Country 103.5 forecast. 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I'm meteorologist Paul Trombley. Lows level off around 37 overnight under partly cloudy skies. Mainly sunny skies Friday. High temperatures reach up to 73. Mainly clear skies Friday night. Lows level off around 47. Currently 45.
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That's Luke Bryan. That's his latest, Country, and She Knows It. Morgan Wallen right before that. I'm Rich Krieger. Coming up, maybe it would be a good thing to let your friends put you up on a blind date. I'll tell you why. Also, we'll hear from Riley Green.

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0: That's Riley Green, Change My Mind. I'm Rich Krieger, and a lot of people are hesitant to let their friends play matchmaker, but you might want to rethink that. Researchers at the University of Chicago found that people were twice as likely to find a date through friends and family than through the bar scene. Coming up, Parmalee, also Bailey Zimmerman.
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0: That's Bailey Zimmerman, Chevy Silverado, Parmalee. Right before that, I'm Rich Krieger, and Jordan Davis is on the way next.
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6: weather. 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I'm meteorologist Paul Trombley. Lots of sunshine today with daytime highs approaching 73. Mainly clear again tonight. Lows level off around 47. High temperatures reach up to 65 tomorrow. Sunshine mixed with clouds at times. Right now, it's 43 degrees.
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0: Chris Jansen, love Chris Jansen, me, and a beer. It's Steve Harmon, your stat of the day. The world's first known surviving non-tuplets. Yep. Celebrated their fifth birthday. She had five girls and four boys.
1: What?
2: Honey, wow.
1: Are you kidding me?
0: They are now five. I remember telling that when I first read about it to my wife, Becky. I can't tell you about the face because there's nothing like I've ever seen before. She said she had nine at once. I said, yep.
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0: 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She's got songs on every chart. She's choosing Texas. 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

0: Vincent Mason, I wish you well. Steve Harmon, Hollywood Headlines. It's all about The Voice. Kind of good news, bad news. Good news is Kelly Clarkson says she's coming back for the celebration of season number 30, which is a pretty big deal. The kind of bad news is we've been told over and over again by Blake in different interviews that he would come back if the season one judges came back with him, like Adam and whoever it was, CeeLo, I forget who else. But with Kelly coming back, I don't know if that's going to happen. We may not see Blake.
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9: 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I'm meteorologist Paul Trombley. Highs level off around 73 today under mainly clear skies. Mainly clear skies again tonight. Lows around 47. Daytime highs approaching 65. Tomorrow, sunshine mixed with clouds at times. Right now, 43.

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0: Little Tucker Wetmore and Brunette. Good morning. How are we doing on a Friday? Almost to the weekend. Today is going to be gorgeous. And then I can't wait to do a little grilling out later on tonight. I think we're doing some marinated chicken breast tonight on the grill. Looking forward to that. Probably have to have a beer or two. That's normally like a two or three beer process. Especially if it's going to be nice out. So I got to go out there a little early, you know, and kind of scrape everything off, clean up the grill a little bit, and then warm it up, have a second beer, and then cook, and then be done. That's the plan. It's going to be nice today, like close to 75. A little cooler this weekend. I know if you're heading out, what, the fishing opener starts at midnight tonight. Might be a little chilly in the morning there. Not terrible. Looks like we'll have a little bit of sunshine, little 60s. That will help, though, as they head into the fishing opener weekend. Of course, Mother's Day coming up on Sunday as well. Dougie will be in here shortly. We've got John Party on the way and more coming up.
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0: Well, good morning. I'm a little tired today.
1: Yeah, why? What'd you do?
0: Had a little fun yesterday. I'm supposed to give you a hard time. You didn't show up at Jason's birthday party.
1: I know. Well, I was an afterthought. I wouldn't have even been invited had I not given him a hard time. Oh, that's 100%. I ran into him Saturday night. I'm like, how come I didn't get invited? He goes, oh, you got invited. And then he looked and went, oh, my bad. You didn't. So I did get invited. It was
0: You had plenty of time. You had over a week. So you were invited. You didn't show.
1: It was only like 5 days. I need at least 6 days to plan something like this. That's just, okay. I'm a planner.
0: Anyway, we had a lot of fun. It was Jason Voss's birthday party.
1: Yeah, happy birthday. The front man for Whiskey Richard. For those of you that don't know.
0: You wouldn't recognize him. You would have to do a double take right now.
1: Are you telling me... Did he get a haircut?
0: Yeah, he did.
1: What? Oh, my goodness.
0: Yeah, he looks good.
1: Wow, that's okay.
0: Well done, Jason. Looking good. They're performing on Saturday.
1: I saw that. I actually put it into my calendar yesterday.
0: We're going to go down there. We're having a birthday celebration for my nephew.
1: Okay.
0: Turned 21.
1: Oh,
0: two days ago.
1: Boy.
0: So we're going to have a little fun with him.
1: Oh, that will be a good time.
0: Well, we're going to start at the Legion and then go across the street.
1: Over to Spinner's?
0: Yeah.
1: Well, and good, because I know those local businesses down there on Belgrade need all the love they can get now. That construction is awful
0: plans.
1: Down there.
0: That's the plans for Saturday.
1: Well, I do have it in my calendar for Saturday.
0: Well, you should join us. We're going to have a little fun this week.
1: I'm going to jump down the hill, a little live music, and it looks like the weather's going to be fantastic.
0: Yeah, 60s. It's going to be a little chilly. I think they moved the show inside.
1: Oh, okay.
0: Because it's gonna be a little brisk.
1: I suppose by the time they get started outdoors, it would probably be a little bit chilly. But.
0: All right, lots to get to, including a new quiz.
1: Oh, yes. It's a Friday, so you know it's going to be a good one.
0: I'll give you a hint. I've talked about this before. It's something you like and I do not.
1: Oh.
0: And it relates to entertainment, and that's all I'm going to say.
1: Oh, okay. I thought for sure it was going to be tater tot hot dish.
0: No, but that's...
1: That would have been the other one.
0: We'll have to save that for another quiz. We'll get to that at about 7:15.
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1: Yeah, we're going to have our winner just a little bit later this morning. 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Mother's Day giveaway.
0: Here's John Morgan. Good morning.

0: right, here we go with another quiz for today.
1: All right, yes.
0: And this is a show that you like and I do not.
1: A show, okay, a television program?
0: Because today is Melissa Gilbert's birthday.
1: Oh, my goodness. I honest to God, I had it on this morning for about 10 seconds still. My gal is on your side. She does not like that show either.
0: I think I hated it because my sister always wanted to watch it.
1: That's where
0: and
1: I'm
0: my
1: at.
0: My brother and I always wanted to watch something else.
1: That's where I'm at back with Mr. Rogers.
0: When we had one TV.
1: Right. And we had to share. And whoever got to it first got to pick the show. I hear
0: you.
1: How many
0: times I got stuck watching Little House on the Prairie. But I've got, I don't know how many questions here. But we'll see what you know. I know you like the show.
1: I really do enjoy the show.
0: Right, here we go. What family is at the center of Little House on the Prairie?
1: Oh, that's the Ingalls family.
0: Well done. Melissa Gilbert, happy birthday to her, by the way, played Laura Ingalls on the TV series. How old was she when the series started?
1: Oh, my gosh. Well, she's the middle child, and they had the...
0: Any guess?
1: 11, 10, 9,
0: it is
1: 11.
0: Nine. You were wrong. You were close. Yeah, she was 9 years old when she started on that show.
1: That's crazy.
0: What town does the Ingalls family live near in the series?
1: In that, I believe it was Walnut Grove.
0: Well done. Which actor portrayed Charles Ingalls?
1: Michael Landon.
0: Nicely, the other role. What school teacher became Laura Ingalls' husband?
1: Almanzo's sister was the school teacher.
0: What school teacher became Laura Ingalls' husband?
1: I don't think Almanzo was ever the teacher. His sister was the teacher. Is that the question?
0: What school teacher became Laura Ingalls' husband?
1: You've actually said
0: it twice now.
1: Almanzo.
0: Yes.
1: But he wasn't the teacher. His sister was.
0: I'm just reading the question.
1: Yeah.
0: I wasn't a fan of it. You think I stuck through that?
1: We need to find out who made this quiz and have a little word with them. Okay.
0: Then we'll stand corrected for now, but you still got it right anyway.
1: All right.
0: What tragedy caused Mary Ingalls to lose her eyesight on the television series?
1: Oh, my gosh. Was it a tragedy? It was one of two things. It was either a fire or she got like smallpox. I'm going to go with fire.
0: No.
1: Dang it.
0: Scarlet fever. It was in the back somewhere. You just couldn't pull it out. It's fine.
1: Kind of smallpox-ish.
0: Which woman in Walnut Grove was known for being strict and outspoken?
1: Oh, my gosh. That Harriet Olson.
0: I did not like her.
1: Oh, no. Or her daughter, Nellie.
0: Let's see. Which child did the Ingalls family adopt?
1: Albert.
0: Well done.
1: Yes.
0: Which Ingalls daughter was the youngest in the series?
1: I feel like there was another one later on, but during the main one, Carrie.
0: Okay, well done.
1: She falls down in the little field when she runs. Adorable.
0: Yes, it was. Last question.
1: Okay.
0: In the final Little House on the Prairie movie.
1: Oh, boy.
0: What happened to Walnut Grove? This movie.
1: Oh, boy.
0: Was on in 1984. Grand finale. You're one of your favorite shows.
1: Right.
0: You should easily know this.
1: Yeah,
0: What happened to the town?
1: They built Highway 14, and... No, I don't know. What happened to Walnut? It didn't start on fire, did it? Did it burn down?
0: No.
1: Okay, then I have no idea. I was totally guessing.
0: It was blown up.
1: Oh, it was blown up. I was actually thinking, okay, why was it blown up? I don't know if I ever watched the movies.
0: I didn't watch it either. I was curious because I figured you would ask me this.
1: Right.
0: But apparently there was a greedy landowner that was trying to buy up the town. And the townspeople said, nope.
1: If we can't have it, you can't have it.
0: Exactly. Now you're going to have to watch. Probably on Tubi.
1: Right. I was going to say, you know it's on Tubi.
0: We'll be right back.
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9: Here's your Country 103.5 forecast brought to you by Christeal Truck, Boss Plows. I'm meteorologist Paul Frombly. Highs level off around 73 today under mainly sunny skies. Mainly clear skies again tonight. Lows dip down to about 47. Daytime highs approaching 65 tomorrow. Sunshine mixed with clouds at times. Currently 43.
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6: 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Thank you for listening. We appreciate it. We really appreciate it.

0: Josh Ross, and before that, Nate Smith.
1: Yeah, guess who's going to be in town coming up?
0: Josh Ross and Nate Smith.
1: Right, and that is the 17th. We got a little pre-party going on that you and I are going to be doing over at Rounders from 4 to 6
0: night. Not the 17th.
1: It's not the 17th?
0: It's the 14th.
1: 14th, yes, it's a day.
0: It's Thursday.
1: I knew it was Thursday.
0: Yes, but yes, we'll be at Rounders. What time are we going
1: to
0: be down there? 4?
1: 4 to 6 we're going to do it, and then just a hop, skip, and a jump over to the Civic Center for the show. It's going to be a lot of fun.
0: Pre-flight, pile of nachos.
1: Oh,
0: it's going to be happy hour. They're nachos they have for happy hour.
1: Bigger than our heads put together. That is a giant plate of nachos.
0: Good stuff. Can't wait. That's going to be a lot of fun.
1: Yeah. And guess what? Just in case you haven't already got your tickets, we are going to have the opportunity to win some while we're there. We'll probably come up with some fun games and stuff like that. And we're going to be bringing back our photo booth, so you'll be able to take some pictures with your friends. And sure. Yeah, we'll get those probably. Yeah,
0: new and improved. Absolutely. Looking forward to that.
1: It's going to be a good time.
0: And join us on Thursday. We'll take a break. We'll be right back.
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0: 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The Minnesota Department of Agriculture is now accepting applications for climate-friendly agriculture incentive payments. The program provides up to $10,000 for farmers and landowners who adopt practices proven to reduce greenhouse gas emissions. Eligible projects include conservation cover, pasture and hay planting, crop rotation, and tree or shrub establishment. About $1.2 million is available this year on a first-come, first-served basis through the Minnesota Agriculture Water Quality Certification Program. Certified participants can receive higher payment rates, though certification is not required to apply. Officials say the effort is part of Minnesota's larger Climate Smart Food Systems Initiative aimed at reducing pollution and improving sustainability statewide. And that's our Ag Update from Smith's Mill Implement and Minnesota Pork Producers on Country 103.5. We know when planting season.
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0: Good morning, and we are talking with Aaron Simmons from My Youth Place and, of course, Ryan McEwen from Wealth Enhancement. Good morning.
1: Good morning.
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3: Happy Friday to you both.
0: All right, tell
2: Thank you.
0: Tell us about your big party you had just a couple of weeks ago or so.
2: Yeah, well, we had our black party 2 weeks ago now, and thanks to Ryan and his team for being our presenting sponsors, Lloyd Management, Mankato Screw Products. We had a great night. We had the biggest block party yet. More people were in attendance than ever before. And we set off into our summer fundraising campaign with a really good start that night. We raised about $130,000, which brings us

0: to the halfway point of our summer campaign, where we're trying to raise $300,000 to pay for our summer programming.
1: Man, that is amazing. Bigger and better every single year. And yeah, gosh, almost to the halfway point. Great, great work by everyone.
0: Yeah, it's really exciting. For those of you who have school-age kids somewhere in your ecosystem, whether it's employees, you yourself, grandkids, you know that Mankato kids are having what we're calling a super summer this year. It's going to be the longest summer that I think we've ever had.
1: No kidding.
2: And, it's true.
0: And there's, you know, that can be kind of exciting. Summer is good, but it also means that it's going to be super expensive for those of us who are providing services to kids in our community. And so we're really in need of the community rallying around this super summer and making sure that our kids have a super summer and have a really good time.
2: Ryan, tell us about, you know, wealth enhancement. I'm sure you get pulled aside all the time and you have people asking questions. Well, hey, how'd you get involved with this organization and all of that? And should we get involved?
3: Absolutely. Well, it started, Aaron put me in a headlock one day. And, no, absolutely not. So our office, our involvement really started from day one. I was one of the founding board members from when we were in our old location and helping transition into the new location that we now see serve so many youth in our community. And it just really has become a core organization that we love to support because of the opportunities that Mankato Youth Place, Aaron, Ben, Laura, the whole team there help provide kids. It's more than just a program. It's really saving kids' lives, which I think about one of our founding board members, Les Copendreyer, who was a well-known educator in the area. He was really driven to serve kids and help kids. But I remember what really struck me was that, you know, Ryan, we're going to save some kids' lives this way. And he really believed that, and I still believe that every day, Erin and her team are saving lives at Mankato Youth Place.
2: I was up there last week for the ribbon cutting, and tell us about this, Aaron, that you guys are expanding. You have a new mental health department as well.
0: Yeah, you know, years ago when I first started, you know, you kind of go in and you think, I could probably do this. I know roughly what we're going to do and set out to accomplish. And you know, the thing I wasn't prepared for was just really the significant mental health needs that kids in our community have, particularly kids who have a rough go and have had some things happen in their life that are especially hard. And you know, our goal is to meet each kid where they're at and help fill the needs that they have. And so we, 2 years ago, did a pilot project around mental health. And thanks to the city of Mankato, Blue Earth County, Mayo Clinic, Mankato Clinic, we're able to pull funds together to hire our very first mental health specialist. And so we have a licensed social worker on staff now, full-time, year-round, who is going to be working with community partners to make sure that our kids have access to the services that they need year-round, especially in those summer months when school isn't in session. We want continued services throughout the school year, or throughout the calendar year. And then is mentoring our staff. You know, a lot of our staff are college students. They intend to be teachers, social workers, and adjacent. And they're working on building skills. And we want to think about what skills do each individual child need from our staff, and then how do we build those skills rather than that blanket approach.
1: Well, as you said just a little bit ago, we have a few extra weeks of summer this year. And so I know that in order to provide all the services that you do, how can the community get involved at this point? How can they, whether it be monetarily or volunteering, how do they reach out and get in touch with you so we can keep this going at that high level that you are now?
0: What I love about these monthly visits is that there's probably some folks who've heard us talk month over month over month. And maybe there's something kind of nagging of like, I'm going to do it. I'm going to get involved this month. This is your month, folks. Get involved. We need you. The kids in our community need you. Whether you're going to volunteer your time to help out at my place,

0: whether you're going to donate some supplies for summer, some art supplies. We need toilet paper. We need snacks. You might be in a position where you're able to make a financial difference. This is it. This is your month. Go to our website, myplacemankato.org. Check it out. We've got something for everyone. There's opportunities for everybody to engage.
1: Aaron, Ryan, thank you guys. And we'll probably see you in a couple of weeks at your carnival.
0: That sounds great.
2: All right. Have a good weekend.
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0: Well, good morning. Welcome to Friday. Matt from Jay Long's is in studio again. How are you?
1: Good. How are you guys?
0: Had a good week?
1: Yeah. Yeah, I can't really complain.
0: Yeah, it's going to be gorgeous today here.
2: I was going to say today and the rest of the weekend looks absolutely amazing. A good weekend for Mother's Day.
1: Right.
2: For those of you playing along at home that may have forgotten.
0: Goodness, we'll have to get your opinion on some hockey. I know you're a big hockey guy. We're in a little trouble, I think.
1: I'm nervous. I'm nervous. I'm not going to lie. It's not impossible, but.
2: Right.
0: It just doesn't look.
2: It's certainly a little bit more unlikely, but not impossible.
0: Well, we'll get to that. We'll find out what's going on at Jay Long's and everything. And in just a minute, we've got Luke Bryan on the way and Riley Green. Good morning.

0: Good morning, Matt, in from Jay Long's. Of course, a big hockey weekend coming up for our Wild. They're back in action tomorrow. A little nervous, though.
1: I also am a little nervous, yes.
2: Do you think that the Wild right now are, like, at the top of their tier, but now all of a sudden there might be another tier above them where the Avalanche are at? I mean, like, the Wild are great, and they can play with anyone in the league. But now for two games, I just don't know if they can do it. I mean, I don't want to be the poo-pooer.
1: I don't want to be a naysayer either. But let's see how tomorrow goes. I think that's going to be telling.
0: It's a must-win.
1: If it goes poorly, it might be.
2: And it's at home. I mean, maybe a change of venue is all that they needed to get back on track, but goodness.
0: They're going
2: to
0: need some energy.
1: Yep. But, you never know.
2: It's the Wild.
1: It's.
2: I don't think we're going to get swept. I say that for sure we're going to win one, but I think this has to be our statement game. Like, when we win, and I'll say it, when we win, it's got to be by multiple goals. It can't be a shootout at the end. It can't go into overtime.
0: I say we go Hanson Brothers on them.
2: Oh.
1: Yeah.
0: Go Goon Squad on them for
2: foil
0: a while.
2: Foil up.
1: Honestly.
2: Yes.
0: Get those Foligno boys.
1: I'd love to see it. Yeah, just get them riled up.
0: Get everybody.
2: Get them some root beer and some aluminum foil and say, go get them, boys.
0: What time is that game tomorrow?
2: It's 6:30, isn't it? It was an earlier one. Not that early.
0: That's the Timberwolves on Sunday. They play at 6:30.
1: I just had it up.
2: I thought it was because
1: we were... 8 o'clock.
0: 8 o'clock tomorrow?
1: Yeah, that's nice early one.
0: Yeah.
2: Well, it actually is. Considering where they have been.
0: Our sister station will have that Rock 95. What's new at Jay Long's? What's going on?
1: A lot of spring stuff. I mean, we're just getting into a lot of weddings. A lot of weddings.
0: Yeah, May. We're into May now, so.
1: It's wedding season.
2: I was going to say, you're finally out of prom season, but yeah, I mean, I know weddings are getting kicked off this month already and go all the way through October.
1: Yeah.
2: I was thinking, too, you know, kind of a big holiday this weekend, Mother's Day. You don't want to be a scrub. You don't want to show up in T-shirts and gym shorts. You probably need to stop by Jay Long's and, you know, get something nice for a brunch.
1: A lot of different gift ideas for mom.
2: Right?
0: Gift cards, too, or something.
1: That, too. That's kind of the good old standby.
2: Yeah, this.
1: You know it's going
2: to
1: work.
2: The gift that keeps on giving because, I mean, I have absolutely no idea what to get my mom. But a gift card, let her get what she wants. That's a great idea.
1: Mm-hmm. Yep. You can't go wrong with a gift card.
0: But there's so many things in there. It's crazy.
1: There are. I was talking to one of the staff members the other day about it. I'm like, there's literally so many different directions you can go in this place. But it's fun. There's a lot of we've just kept growing over the years and you just keep trying new things.
2: And we actually got to meet some of your staff last week when you were out on your another vacation. I mean, I hate to say it that way, but I mean, it was another vacation. But yeah, we had Mallory and Ryan in here, and boy, they know their stuff, too.
1: Oh, they're good.
2: At first, we thought, just a couple of pretty faces to come in and fill your seat. But once they got talking about the store, oh my gosh, we just sat back and went,
0: fun,
2: we're just going to let them go. They know what they're doing.
1: Oh, yeah.
2: They're marketing geniuses.
0: So if somebody wants to do a little shopping for Mother's Day, you guys are open today, tomorrow, and on Sunday?
1: Yes. We're open all 3 days, 10 to 8 today, 10 to 6 Saturday, and noon to 5.
0: Very good. We're going to take a quick break. We'll be right back.
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0: 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I'm meteorologist Paul Trombley. Mainly clear skies today, with daytime highs approaching 73. Mainly clear skies again tonight. Lows dip down to about 47. Sunshine mixed with clouds at times tomorrow. High temperatures reach up to 65. Right now, 45.
1: Hey. Yeah.
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0: Well, good morning. We're Friday, hanging out with the man from Jay Long's. It's such a nice day. We feel like we should be on our way to a golf course. We
1: probably should.
2: Wait
1: yeah.
2: a second. Why aren't we?
1: Do this on site, yeah.
0: Well, to think about that, huh?
2: I was just going to say, we could start putting something in the works where we do this from the golf course.
1: Yeah, you just put these mics on a golf cart?
0: I can make that work.
1: It can't be that complicated.
0: We can make that work, I think.
1: Yeah. Mm-hmm.
0: What do you got going on? Are you a Fisher person?
1: No, not really. I mean, I'm not against
0: it. Fishing opener this weekend? Other people?
1: No.
2: Is it opening this weekend?
0: Yeah.
2: On Mother's Day? Who plans this?
0: That happens quite often, by the way.
2: Unless your mom is a big Fisher person. It's probably not a great weekend to go fishing because it would be like, oh, happy Mother's Day, Mom. me and the boys are going out fishing.
0: What if your mom likes to fish?
2: That's what I said that. I said, unless your mom is a fisher,
0: gotcha.
2: Because
0: Sorry.
2: Then it would be fantastic. Maybe. That would actually be the way to spend a Mother's Day out on a boat.
0: Mm-hmm. Might be a little chilly start in the morning on Saturday and Sunday, but the afternoon probably okay.
2: Yeah, once that sun comes out, oh, it'll be a beautiful weekend.
0: Oh, yeah. Take your mom fishing, all that stuff this weekend. What's new at Jay Long's?
1: A lot of spring stuff, a lot of new shorts, polos, like we're talking golfing, a lot of golf stuff, a lot of new women's, a lot of dresses, like I was saying earlier, a lot of wedding attire, you know, whether it's sport coat, a suit, whatever it may be, but dresses.
2: I may need to come to your store as soon as we're done here because I just spilled coffee all over not only my pants, but my shirt also, so... I feel like I'm just a mess right now. I may need to come get a new outfit.
1: You come in. You know we'll take good care of you.
2: Oh, I know you will.
0: Yeah, heck yeah. Just right there on Madison Avenue, Mankato. Let's wing in.
1: Yep. Hey,
2: what time you guys open this morning so I know what time to get there?
1: 10 a.m.
2: 10 a.m. All right. Just a wreck. It's Friday.
0: What's like most popular thing for guys going to weddings now?
1: Really?
0: Like, let's say you're a guest. What is there like... The sport coat probably popular? Or?
1: Mainly sport coats, yeah. And it's because nowadays most sport coats have a little stretch to them. When I say a little, I mean quite a bit.
2: So mine is very stretchy.
0: Do you have stuff that'll, because we're coming up on the warmer season, if you want to wear a sport coat, you have something that breathes a little better?
1: Oh, yeah.
0: Keep you...
1: Yep. We've kind of got everything. But this time of year, you'll see lighter weight fabrics.
0: Okay.
1: But they're way more comfortable than they used to be. And you look... The nice part is with the stretch, you can get into the size that's probably the right size for you. A lot of times guys will want it a little bigger.
2: Oh, so absolutely, be because it's hard to, like, because when I get on the dance floor, I'm moving.
1: You got to be able to cut a rug, yeah.
2: And I need that extra room in there, but the stretchy material.
0: Or if you're going to a buffet, you want
2: right.
0: to have extra room.
1: It's nice having that little extra leeway.
2: I don't know why both of you looked at me when you said that, but I mean... You have your stretchy buffet pants. Now I have my stretchy buffet sport coat.
1: Well, and we have like dress pants that are full stretch as well. So now
0: we're getting somewhere, right?
1: It's pretty there we nice. Go.
2: But I Mother's find myself Day getting buffet. Fatter and fatter. Here I come.
0: We'll take a quick break. We'll be right back.
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2: Wrapping things. Right. Wrapping things up with Matt from Jay Long's on a Friday, and people need some last-minute gift ideas for Mom. Yes, stop into Jay Long's.
3: Yep, we got everything. Jeans. Not that you'd be buying jeans for your mom.
2: You've got gift cards that Mom could use to come in. And
3: We got everything in there. So if you want to just come look around, see if there's something that you like, we got a bunch of different fun options. And then if you don't find anything...
0: Gift card. Do what
3: a lot of people do and just punt. And
0: go wrong. I have never seen a gift card that didn't fit. So there you go.
3: It's kind of easy.
0: It feels like the easy way out, but honestly, how many people wouldn't like a gift card for birthdays and Christmases and now Mother's Day? I mean, you know, you feel like you're taking the easy way out, but they get to get exactly what they want.
3: Yes. Yeah.
0: So.
3: Well, because think about it. How many times you get something and you're like, oh, thanks. The thought's there. This is awesome. But you're like, I'll never use this.
0: Right.
3: You know.
2: And if somebody is procrastinated, they're going to a wedding tomorrow. Oh, my gosh. This doesn't fit anymore. They can stop in today.
3: Yes.
2: Or even tomorrow in the morning.
3: Pretty much whenever. I mean, a lot of times people think we can't go in because tailoring can take a while, right? For the most part, it does, but if you are in a pinch and you need something done, stop in.
2: Try to accommodate best you can.
3: We'll get you going. Yeah.
2: Very good. They can shop online, too. You can do a little window shopping right now if you pull up your phone.
3: Yep, if you want it, on jlongs.com.

0: any of our socials. There's a ton of stuff on there if you just want to kind of get an idea of what's there now. Our Instagram's great for that, too. I mean, they're always putting stuff
1: on there. I was going to say, even if you don't need anything this weekend, go to their Instagram anyway just for a good laugh because the videos you guys put up are fantastic.
0: Yes. No, it's pretty good. But it is a great way to preview, like, because a lot of times people just are sitting on their couch and they're like, thinking about it.
2: Check it out.
0: But it's nice to have an idea.
2: Well, have a great weekend. What's your prediction tomorrow for the Wild? Are they going to win? It's kind of a must win. Can we get one tomorrow? Can we get the first win against the Avalanche tomorrow?
0: I think they have to get tomorrow. If they don't, I don't want to talk about it, but I don't. It's bleak.
2: I hear you. I'm in the same boat.
0: Yeah.
2: Have a great weekend, and we'll talk to you next Friday.
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0: He's up for 5 ACM awards coming up on the 17th. That's Zach Topp's new one. I'm Penny. 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
5: 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I'm meteorologist Paul Trombley. Daytime highs approaching 73 today under mainly clear skies. Mainly clear skies again tonight. Lows level off around 47. Sunshine mixed with clouds at times. Tomorrow, highs level off around 65. Right now, it's 54 degrees.
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He's doing a residency in Las Vegas right now. During the exact same time period, his wife is doing a residency in another place in Las Vegas. They're not at each other's concerts. That's Blake Shelton.

the old man's face. Front page obituary, he was a millionaire. He left his fortune to some guy he barely knew. His kids were mad as hell.

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0: 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Yes, it is.
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George Burge and Luke Bryan together in just a couple of minutes. 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

0: Or, you know, shuffle, if that's the best you can do at this point. That's George Burge and Luke Bryan. I'm trying to get a new study out confirming something you probably already know. 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
10: Here's your Country 103.5 forecast. 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I'm meteorologist Paul Trombley. Mainly sunny skies today with daytime highs approaching 73. Mainly clear skies again tonight. Lows level off around 47. Daytime highs approaching 65. Tomorrow, sunshine mixed with clouds at times. Right now, 60.
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If you look at the names in the verses, it's John, Junior, Jones, and then Hunter. So, see, there's your problem. The three elder MacArthurs all have names that start with J, and then there's Hunter at the very end. So, see, that broke with tradition. I'm sorry, that's not going to work. That's MacArthur.

0: For the ACMs coming up on the 17th, it's nominated in the music event category. I think it's got a good chance of winning. It's Shaboozy and Jelly Roll.
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9: Mankato weather.
10: Here's your Country 103.5 forecast. 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I'm meteorologist Paul Trombley. Highs level off around 73 today under partly cloudy skies. Lows dip down to about 47 tonight. Highs level off around 65 tomorrow. A blend of clouds and sun. Currently, it's 62 degrees.
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0: According to Al Dean, when they went into the studio to record this one, he said they were attempting to channel the Foo Fighters is what they were aiming for. I would love to know Dave Grohl's thoughts on that. That's Al Dean, his new one.
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0: You need some good news on a Friday? I always remember this. I keep it in the back of my head at all times, just in case I'm really super tired and I need some good news. There's coffee available. That's good news. That's Shaboozy. I'm Country 103.5 with our Veteran of the Month. With the help of North Mankato American Legion Post 518, Slumberland Mankato, Mankato Motors, Redbeard Plumbing MN, the Course Indoor Golf Club, and Navy vet Dan Baker at Century 21 Atwood Realty. 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

majority of the case of country music versus any other music on the radio. We, the judge and jury, find that those other stations are guilty of not playing good music. Yeah. Case dismissed. Mankato's Real Country, 103.5.

If you have ever argued with a customer service representative on the phone, there apparently is literally no one on the planet who's immune to that. I'll explain coming up.

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0: She is up for 9 ACM Awards. It's Megan Maroney. I'm Penny Mitchell. This hit the news yesterday. This actually happened about a year ago with Pope Leo. He had called his bank when he became Pope because he needed to change his phone number and address in their system. He got a customer service representative on the phone. He tried to explain that he needed to make these changes. And she looked him up and said, oh, it says here that you have to come in person. I'm really sorry. I can't do this over the phone. And he tried to explain, you know, that's going to be kind of hard to do. And she wouldn't hear of it. And finally he said, would it make any difference if I told you I'm the Pope? And she hung up on him. 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They got it all fixed. And no matter how your week has been going, you're not the person who hung up on the Pope. 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
9: Here's your Country 103.5 forecast brought to you by Body Concepts. I'm meteorologist Ray Miller. A mix of clouds and sun this afternoon with daytime highs approaching 73. Lows dip down to about 47 tonight, partly cloudy skies. Sunshine mixed with clouds at times. Tomorrow, high temperatures reach up to 65. Right now, 66.
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That's Morgan Wallen.

0: 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Don't answer that if they're in the backseat right now.
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6: 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Now, guitars and words that rhyme, a pair on a hands of time. And you can thank God for that.

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I'll tell you about it coming up.

0: Her name is Alexandra Kay. That's her debut single. The video is stunning if you are into mid-century modern decor, stuff from the 50s and 60s. The house in the video will blow your mind. And it blew my mind. And I had to find out if this was a real house or not. 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I have a friend who lives in Nashville who knows people who work at record labels. And she made a phone call and found out that it is an actual house in Nashville. It's in Brentwood, which is kind of a suburb of Nashville. And the people who restored this house to its mid-century modern glory actually live in it. 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
12: Your Country 103.5 forecast brought to you by Jerry's Abra Auto Body and Glass. I'm meteorologist Ray Miller. Sunshine mixed with clouds at times this afternoon, with daytime highs approaching 73. Lows level off around 47. Tonight, partly cloudy skies. High temperatures reach up to 65. Tomorrow, a mix of clouds and sun. Currently, it's 68 degrees.
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0: from Breaking Hearts on a Friday night. She's a Friday night heartbreaker. Here is a game player. Better do yourself a favor. The setting things right on a Sunday.
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Well, this is pretty cool. Luke Holmes just got an honorary degree from App State, where he dropped out of college so that he could pursue music. Pretty awesome. Forever After All, on the way. Chris Jansen coming up.

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9: 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I'm meteorologist Ray Miller. Sunshine mixed with clouds at times this afternoon, with daytime highs approaching 75. Partly cloudy skies tonight, lows level off around 45. Sunshine mixed with clouds at times. Tomorrow, high temperatures reach up to 65. Currently, it's 70 degrees.
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1: 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But maybe this song will help clear things up. 103.5 KYSL.

It's Luke Bryan, Country, and She Knows It. This is interesting. A Boston bakery is pleading for the safe return of its giant plastic ice cream cone mascot, Swirly. Stolen or missing from outside Flower Bakery in the Boston Common. The co-owner is offering a baked goods reward and no questions asked. Just wants his giant plastic ice cream cone back, y'all. Let's find it for this man.

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0: Hometown home, that is low cash. This is one of the big reasons we're celebrating Mother's Day Sunday. Researchers looked at 2,000 American moms of kids between the ages of 5 and 12 and found that the average hours mom spent working is about 98 hours. That's per week, yeah. That's the equivalent to 2.5 full-time jobs. The average mom is going in around 6:23 a.m. in the morning and work doesn't stop until 8:31 p.m.
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0: celebrate Molly's on Madison's 25th anniversary, May 15th and 16th. 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
8: Here's your Country 103.5 forecast brought to you by Northern Comfort. I'm meteorologist Ray Miller. A blend of clouds and sun this afternoon with daytime highs approaching 75. Lows level off around 45. Tonight, partly cloudy skies. High temperatures reach up to 65. Tomorrow, sunshine mixed with clouds at times. Currently, 70.
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Dustin Lynch and Jelly Roll. That's pretty cool. Looks like Jelly Roll's daughter was crowned prom queen. Love to see it. So congratulations to Bailey. That's obviously an honest, a great honor to have. I mean, I don't even remember who the prom king and queen were when I was in, but I always remember, like, it was a big deal, and there were always good people that won, you know?

0: Wish you well. There's Vincent Mason. New music on the way for lots of your favorite artists, including Coetzel. He just announced the Night Champion album. His songwriting, he says, has matured since becoming a dad, but fans should expect that the Night Champion still to be pretty rowdy. Most of the album was written before his daughter was born, so it reflects on his like pre-fatherhood mindset still.
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0: favorite country song. That's our boy Hardy. Jason Aldean, after 11 years of marriage to his wife, Brittany, says that they handle disagreements by learning to agree to disagree. They try to keep things moving forward when they don't see eye to eye on things like hunting. Yeah. They try to not let these small issues linger and just keep moving forward with their busy lives, which I know we can all relate to.
1: Right now at Kia.
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7: Here's your Country 103.5 forecast brought to you by Bauer Specialty Sales. I'm meteorologist Ray Miller. Lows level off around 45 tonight under partly cloudy skies. High temperatures reach up to 65. Tomorrow, sunshine mixed with clouds at times. Lows level off around 38. Tomorrow night, mainly clear skies. Right now, 70.
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Young hearts, there's low cash. Well, this is one of the big reasons we're celebrating Mother's Day this Sunday. Researchers looked at 2,000 American moms of kids between the ages of 5 and 12 years old and found that the average hours moms work per week, almost 100 hours, 98 hours, which is the equivalent of 2.5 full-time jobs. The average mom gets going around 6:23 a.m., and the work doesn't stop until 8:31 p.m.

0: Interestingly enough, there are a lot of artists across all genres that have taken hints from moms. Yes, Mother's Day being Sunday, you should know that the title song Mother has been from artists like Pink Floyd, John Lennon, Blondie, The Police, Casey Musgraves, Charlie Puth, Meghan Trainor, Leanne Rimes, just to name a few.
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Scotty McCreery and Hootie and the Blowfish Bottle Rockets on the way. Latest from John Party coming up after Luke Combs. Just graduated from App State, by the way. Unexpected. Honorary degree. Very cool that they gave it to him, though. Let's see if he posts the photos on his socials.

0: 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That is John Party. 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
9: Here's your Country 103.5 forecast brought to you by Chris Steele Truck, Boss Plows. I'm meteorologist Ray Miller. Lows level off around 45 tonight under partly cloudy skies. Sunshine mixed with clouds at times again tomorrow. High temperatures reach up to 65. Mainly clear sky tomorrow night. Lows level off around 38. Currently, it's 72 degrees.
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0: Corey Kent and Co Wetzel, Rocky Mountain Low. There's a good chance they're going to give your mom carnations on Mother's Day. The most traditional Mother's Day flower is the carnation. Pink carnations represent gratitude and love, while red carnations signify admiration. Don't give your mom white carnations, though. White carnations are traditional flowers to give or wear in remembrance of a mother who is no longer living.
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0: 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That is George Burge and Luke Bryan. 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
5: Here's your Country 103.5 forecast brought to you by L&L Mechanical. I'm meteorologist Ray Miller. Partly cloudy skies tonight with lows around 46. Cloudy skies with a few peaks of sun. Tomorrow, slight chance for showers. Daytime highs approaching 65. Mainly clear sky tomorrow night. Lows dip down to about 38. Right now, 73.
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Easy to love. There's Dustin Lynch. Women sacrifice a lot to be a mom, not the least of which is their bodies. Nearly half of moms surveyed said that their bodies are different now, and 37% say they have wider hips. Of course, the post-baby tummy is what really seems to blow most moms away. 1 to 2 years after having their baby, 86% of women say that their belly has not returned to normal.

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0: Change my mind, that's Riley Green. The best way to get a friend or loved one to drop bad habits is to employ a mother's weapon of choice, guilt. According to a recent study, traditional scare tactics, you're going to get killed if you don't start wearing your seatbelt, tend to be laughed off. But playing the guilt card, if you get hurt because you're not wearing a seatbelt, it will kill your mother. There it is. That's the one. That makes people way more likely to take preventative measures. Thanks for the guilt.
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0: top and south of Sanity. Well, Luke Combs received an honorary Doctor of Music degree from Appalachian State University during the spring 2026 commencement. The Boone, North Carolina alum who just fell short of his criminal justice degree was recognized for his career achievements and community impact, including his Hurricane Helene relief. We'd love to see it.
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